0: called off today because of the game yesterday, eh? I really wonder. And what was the excuse? You're using your sick hours? Oye, señoras y señores, welcome to the party. This is your Fuego Drive Mix Show. My name is Hector Mia. Yo te acompaño en el micrófono. We got our very own DJ Slapatronic on the turntables here to get you through, man. Do me a favor. Sube el volumen.
1: Let's go.

0: Excitement for Taylor Swift this weekend, ya que sabemos que se casa la famosa Taylor Swift este fin de semana. Sabemos que hay permisos, right? There are some permits filed to close certain streets. So, I don't know how they're going to execute this, but no, I'm excited.
1: En realidad, yo creo que esto es algo, like, for the fans, even though it's super private, it just doesn't make sense why she would have it in such an open area. Does that make sense?
0: Not only that, closing certain streets. I mean, yeah. Do you think her guests are going to be moved, like, in shuttle buses or something?
1: Algo así, no sé. I feel like they're probably going to get married, probably something really secretive, and then that's something, I don't know. I have so many
0: Anyways, we're questions. All excited. 4th of July weekend, this fin de semana, también Taylor Swift getting married. I'm sure there's going to be a lot of stuff posted on social media, so we're all going to be hooked on the phone, right?
1: Mm-hmm.
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Yeah. 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'Cause we are. 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
0: 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Yeah. Wake up with the Fuego Mix. Are you ready? 'Cause we are. 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

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Buenos días, somos your boy, Show. Yeah.

0: 3-day weekend. 4th of July weekend. Ya para mañana muchos van a descansar, ¿eh?
1: Oh, yeah.
0: Luckies. Good morning, Prima Vane. Good morning, Kima.
1: Buenos días.
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2: USA. 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
3: Me ganaste. 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
0: That's right, baby. Team USA, felicidades. Crazy. Great victory yesterday. We'll tap into that coming up next. En México se dice, y si, si. Y en Estados Unidos es,
4: why not us?
1: Oh, what? I heard, and if, yes.
0: Yeah. I guess the players are saying, why not us? I think that's what they want us to go with.
3: But Mexico, wey, y si, si.
0: Los dos, déjame. 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
1: And if you don't know, now you know.
0: Catch up on what's trending.
2: Échale ganas, te ha dicho, family. Happy Friday, Junior. Ya mañana viernes and 3-day weekend, baby. Yeah. 4th of July weekend looking real cute right now.
3: Yes.
2: Especialmente extra, extra celebrating que Team USA ganó anoche. Yeah. Yo, shoot the fireworks already, baby. Let's go. Los tres anfitriones. 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
4: Claro que sí. Aflanones. Aflotones.
2: Exactly. 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All I heard was flan. Ay, qué rico. Los tres anfitriones. The three host countries del Mundial. México, Canadá y ahora Estados Unidos avanzaron a la siguiente ronda dentro de los mejores 16 equipos del Mundial. That's amazing, bro. You gotta remember, just a few weeks ago, it started off with 48 teams.
3: Yeah, that's wild.
2: Poco a poco lo están despachando para su casa. Yeah. Thank you for coming for vacation. De regreso, leaving only 16 little by little. Again, Team USA won last night versus Bosnia 2-0. Why not us? Con esta gran victoria de Estados Unidos, lograron romper su racha de 24 años sin llegar al quinto partido en un mundial. Remember, México llevaba 40 años without reaching ese quinto partido. Estados Unidos, 24 years. They're also going to do it. Lo lograron con solamente 10 hombres, ya que Balogun, de Team USA, fue expulsado faltando 20 minutos en el partido. And this is the crazy part about this, man. Fue una expulsión in my eyes. Eddie, what do you think? We're watching it together.
4: Yeah, it was a red card.
2: You thought it was?
4: Yeah.
2: Really? Now, here's the thing. Here's the controversy is that que Messi... En su primer partido del Mundial hizo una falta muy similar y a Messi ni le sacaron la amarilla, güey.
3: Well, of course.
2: Not even Messi. A warning, not even a yellow card. Y el de Estados Unidos de volada, red card, and even went to the VAR.
3: Dude, and that was the homie that scored like both of the goals, no?
2: He scored the first one for sure. I'm not sure if he scored the second one. But he's amazing, bro. He's a beast. And Balogun has an amazing story. He's actually a U.S. citizen by birthright. And by accident.
3: What
5: do you mean, accident?
2: Su mamá estaba de vacaciones en Nueva York, en Brooklyn, y cuando iba a regresarse a su país natal, dijeron, no te puedes subir. You're already too far along in your
3: pregnancy.
2: Embarazo, in your pregnancy. She had to stay in New York to have the baby.
3: Andale.
2: She has Balogun, her son, y se regresa a su país, but because he grew up playing soccer and he's so good, se vino a jugar para los Estados Unidos. So he's only here for like a couple of weeks después de que nació. Amazing story. So he won't be able to play in the next game. Estados Unidos juega el lunes contra Bélgica. Belgium, come your way.
6: Esos belgas son belgas.
2: Y México jugará, ya se decidió, familia, contra Inglaterra este domingo en el Azteca, baby.
3: Dude, the frijoles.
2: Sí, sí. What are the British known for? Just fish and chips, no?
3: No, beans on toast.
2: Oh,
3: and
2: really?
3: And then us, frijoles. Yeah, that's why it's the...
4: Really?
3: Hello, yeah. Beans on toast is really a big, like, breakfast staple in
2: England.
3: Yeah.
2: Órale, I just know them for fish and chips.
5: Yeah, fish and chips.
2: And chips in England means French fries.
5: No way.
2: Yeah, it's actually not chips. Yeah, it's actually not chips. So, venga de ahí. Pura torta pavo, puro taco pavo, puros frijoles.
3: Frijol all the way.
2: Easy,
3: sí.
2: Coming up next, tenemos la nota loca de hoy. 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
1: 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Y el hombre de la pareja le propuso matrimonio at the very top. On the antenna, bro. Who are they? Why do they do this? ¿Qué está pasando? 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
0: 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And the homie proposed to his hyena at the top? 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No,

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3: This is definitely crazy right here. ¿Cuál es la locura más grande que has hecho por amor? Does it compare to this? De seguro ya viste las imágenes virales de una pareja locochona.
2: Y también cachonda. Hela, Harris.
3: Oh, my. They climbed the Empire State Building in New York City yesterday. 204 feet in the air, hasta arriba de la antena, güey. Without any ropes or safety harnesses, the man then drops down on a knee. Drops is kind of crazy. But he gets down on a knee.
4: Yeah.
3: And proposes to his girlfriend on top of the antenna overlooking Manhattan in New York City.
2: Wow. That's crazy. You can't even get your man to text you back. That's crazy.
4: For real.
3: They released a flag that read, "When the power of love beats the love of power, the world knows peace." Cuando el poder del amor venza al amor del poder, el mundo conocerá la paz. That is powerful right there, but who are these two? CBS News with the report.
5: Meet Angela Nikolaou and Ivan Birkis, two Russian rooftoppers who illegally climb buildings and structures all around the world without safety equipment. And they've turned it into a career. Netflix even has a documentary which follows their love story and also their climb up of Merdeka 118 in Malaysia, the world's second tallest building. Within minutes of getting engaged on Wednesday, the two posted about it on social media, and Nikolaou even shared photos of the engagement ring overlooking the New York City skyline.
3: That's insane. Wow. So this is what they do for a living, guys.
4: Yeah.
3: They climb the highest structures and they just free climb.
4: And they don't just free climb, but the Haina, she does like a rope, like acrobatic little moves. Like she like turns her body.
3: Como
4: like,
3: lo que ves en el circo o de repente like
4: contortionist.
3: What is that one TV show? America's Got Talent?
4: Yes.
3: Like I could see them pulling up to there and doing hella tricks on a pole. You know what I'm saying?
4: Yeah, like he's like holding her down or holding her as she's like hanging off the building. What? It's crazy, honestly. And if your man ain't supporting you like that, get yourself a new man, girl, because that's crazy.
3: Is this romantic or is this dumb? Kim, what do you think? Would you want Eddie to bust a Spider-Man move like that para proponerte matrimonio on top of the Empire State Building?
6: Yeah, at this point, I mean, whatever it takes. A proposal period.
3: Con que llegue el anillo, güey. Yeah. No importa que sea arriba.
6: No, donde sea
3: del
6: arriba
3: edificio, en el sótano del edificio, en the elevator.
6: Yeah, como va la canción El Peluquero. Arriba y abajo, arriba y abajo.
3: ¡Qué linda!
2: That's probably not what it sounds like, but it's a good song.
6: Yeah, thank you.
3: Well, check out la foto de ellos on top of the Empire State Building. It's up on our Instagram at Sha'Boy Show.
4: S-H-O-B-O-Y Show.
3: All right, man. Coming up next, I got to share an epic, pero no me agüito. A huge fail that almost left my daughter crying in public.
4: Ahora qué,
3: detalles a continuación. Oh.

0: with y'all. If you're a parent, you're going to relate to this, although I hope you've never made this mistake before. What? Esta regada que hice almost made both of my daughters cry in public. So let me give you a little bit of context. I don't want to say the
1: I'm
0: city.
1: But boy, they're your daughters, so low-key, like, they're kind of chillonas, too, just like their dad. I love you, girls, but, hey, let's not say.
0: La mera neta, yo soy más chillón que ellas.
2: Yeah, son bien contadas las veces que las he visto llorar. I feel like I haven't seen them cry since they were three.
1: Yeah, you're right.
0: They're 7 and 9 now, so they're not.
1: They're not like perrinchudas or like, have, right. yeah.
0: They're usually very chill, but anyways, I'm not going to say the name of the city, pero I had a host. I had the blessing of hosting a community festival / watch party on stage con música, DJ, y el público. La pasamos al 100. Una feria. Yeah, exactly. It was amazing. Dije, wey, qué bonito. Va a haber feria. Me voy a llevar a mis hijas a trabajar conmigo y a mi esposa.
1: Yeah.
0: Because then we can kick it and go to the fair rides or whatever it is.
1: Tirar party.
0: They were super excited. We went out. We hung out. And then I was about to present the mayor. He was going to go up on stage. Y me acordé que había visto un video of the mayor juggling a soccer ball. Huh. Right? Because el mundial, and he did really good. I'm like, bro, qué buena idea sería. Let me go get the soccer ball that's in my car.
1: Of course, because you always carry one.
0: Which is a World Cup soccer ball que le había comprado a mis hijas, Ariela y Alani.
1: Oh.
0: It's their soccer ball, but me la prestan, you know? So I'm like, let me go get the soccer ball so I can give it to the mayor and he can juggle on stage. It'll be pretty cool, you know? Unas dominadas ahí. So everything happens. Hey, presentación a su alcalde. Give it up for the mayor. Hey, you know, la gente, papá. Y le digo, a ver, mayor, I saw you know how to juggle. A ver, show it off. So he grabs the ball, juggles it a couple times, grabs it, picks it up in the air and says, who wants it? ¿Quién quiere el balón oficial del mundial?
2: This guy doesn't know soccer because that thing is expensive.
0: Y de repente, pues obviamente todos los niños y la gente, yo, me. So he's like, a la una, a las dos y a tres, he throws out the soccer ball. And in that moment, I look over at my daughters y sus ojitos así, mi balón.
1: No, they should have ran right there, but like, move, B, like, that's my soccer ball.
0: And there's a little boy that got it, and he was super happy, su felicidad. So I basically gave away my daughter's soccer ball, pero no se agüitan. In front of their eyes, bro. It is funny because Alani, la de 7 años, dice, Dada, but it even has our name on it. I wrote Sotelo on it, so they knew. And I was like, it's okay, baby. Listen, look how happy that little boy is. And she's like, but look how sad I am. No, she didn't say that.
2: From when I would go to Mexico and, you know, primas would be like, oh, I like your sweater. And my dad's like, quítatelo, dáselo. And I'm like, dude.
1: Or, wow, your shoes are so nice. I'm like, dude, ni te quedan. My mom's like, take them off. They'll figure it out.
3: Oye, si en México, en Centroamérica, cuando vas así, te quitan toda la ropa y los lentes. Dice, acabo que tú allá en Estados Unidos los agarras bien baratos. Dame todo.
1: Right, no, but
0: it was wild. The little kid was super happy. We didn't go up to him. We didn't say nothing. My daughters understood, you know?
1: I know he would have said something to the boy.
0: Really?
1: Yeah.
0: You would have said something to the boy? Nah.
1: I would have said something to the mayor. I would have been like, listen, Mr. Mayor. Like, I know you think you're over here Mr. Hot-ish, but like, let's talk about it first. Yeah, like,
0: yeah man. So I owe my daughters a World Cup soccer ball.
3: It sounds like the mayor owes your daughter to soccer ball, Chubby Boy.
1: Get him up.
0: Autograph. No, it's all good, bro. Pero anyways, shout out to the little boy that got the soccer ball, man. I'm the super feliz jugando al mi recién. And shout out to the mayor, baby.
4: 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Thank you for listening to my Dada Chubby Boy show.

0: ¿Te gustaría ir al concierto de Fuerza Régida en Las Vegas el 10 de julio? Register to win on our Instagram right now at Shaboy Show. We posted a picture of Fuerza Régida there. It says register to win for Las Vegas show. Three easy steps to follow. Suerte, mi linda familia.
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0: Ya se armó, baby. Tanto México como Estados Unidos have moved on to the round of 16 teams left en el Mundial.
2: Oh, yeah.
0: Pero, who is favored? México versus Inglaterra. ¿Quién tiene ahí la ventaja? ¿México o Inglaterra? 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

0: boletos para el concierto de Fuerza Régida. Coming up en la próxima hora, aquí en el Chiboy Show. Let's go. Easy, why not us, baby? México y Estados Unidos junto con Canadá, baby. Oh, los tres anfitriones have moved on to the round of 16 teams en el Mundial. 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
3: I know there's another extremely tough game coming in 4 days. So, yeah, I mean, Mexico is as big as it gets, maybe in the World Cup. The atmosphere is going to be incredible. 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
0: There it is, carnalito. 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
0: All right, check out that. We got Celebrity Cheese coming up next in menos de 10 minutos.
4: Yes, Alejandro Fernández se retira de la música.
0: Wait, what?
4: Yes, crazy. Find out more next.
0: Detalles, wow. Okay.

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1: Qué rico.
2: Let's get ready, baby. Prima, ¿qué lo que hay? What you got going on today?
1: Okay, Alejandro Fernández, one of the sons of the great, late great Vicente Fernández, reveló que se va a retirar de la música.
2: Wait, what? Alejandro Fernández se va a retirar de la música.
1: Yes. He's peacing out from music. Según that, it's just temporary. And reason being is due to mental health and depression. And anxiety. And he's saying that he's going to be retiring or retirando del escenario and music for a bit, just to focus more on that, on his mental health.
2: Yeah.
1: And I mean, it's crazy because se acaba de presentar en Guadalajara at La Minerva with over like 260,000 people.
2: Yeah.
1: And he was there singing, but honestly, videos from that day, he does look a little rough. Like, he looks like he's just like, like he's kind of going through it.
3: Bueno, y también le gusta chupar al vato.
1: Oh, sí. Bueno, ¿quién no?
3: Y tomar de vez en cuando también.
2: Micho.
1: Yeah.
3: No, en serio. Pistea mucho el güey. He drinks a lot of alcohol.
1: Have you drank with him before?
3: Yeah, me ha tocado tirar party con él en sus conciertos y eso. ¿Te acuerdas de mi compa, el Pato?
4: Ajá.
3: Yeah, unas pedas impresionantes, güey. 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
1: Sí.
3: Y like, what? I did who with what? I did what with who? Así merito.
1: Bueno, pues, I love that for you, Micho. But yes, it's just sad that he's going through it. But I love that he's like, you know, taking the time to focus on himself. At Guadalajara, when he performed recently, his son was there. One of his sons was there. They sang together. So, I mean, it's great that it looks like he has that support from his family.
2: No, completamente. También me tocó verlo en concierto hace unos meses. Y fue el concierto con su hijo y su hija.
1: Oh, wow.
2: Which they both sing really well. 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
1: Right.
2: Mis respetos.
1: Yes, he sings so well, so we definitely want to see him back on that stage.
2: 1,000%. And I love that he's talking about this, you know, and we'll wrap up with this because I think a lot of times, especially Latino men,
1: come on,
2: we will never admit that we need help.
5: Or have a drinking problem. They think it's just de hombres, echarse una chela todos los días y que, you know, get drunk every weekend. Y pues no, no es así.
3: No, no es así.
5: Not when it's causing you depression, anxiety, and all the above.
2: And next thing you know, you need that, either that alcohol or that drug, whatever it is, you need more and more and more of it, because every time you're off of it, you feel reality.
5: Yeah.
2: And you're hella depressed, you know? So, les deseamos todo lo mejor, Alejandro Fernández. And yes, we men also can do therapy, prayer, all of that.
1: Yes.
2: That is actually not a sign of weakness. It's a sign of strength.
1: Come on.
2: Ánimo. 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

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Muy divertido. Got some controversy, but a lot of laughter también. That's coming up in menos de 3 minutos. Además, la palabra clave de hoy for your chance to win tickets to party with Fuerza Régida is coming in menos de 30 minutos.

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1: Somos el Shaboy Show. Bienvenidos al tema de hoy. It's going to cause a lot of controversy, but a lot of laughter también. Y si sí.
2: Y si sí.
1: Y si sí gana México el Mundial, ¿qué locura vas a hacer? Déjanos saber, if Mexico wins the World Cup, what's the crazy or wild thing you're gonna do, you're willing to do? Mándanos un mensaje de voz via DM on Instagram, @ShaboyShow.
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1: Okay, yesterday I asked this question to los compas at the barbershop.
2: Uh-oh.
1: We went to go get a haircut con el compa Ariel Nozavo at the cutting room. 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
3: Bro, si México gana el Mundial, bro, I'm gonna reverse my vasectomy and try for a son, dog.
1: Damn!
2: What? Reverse?
1: You yes, you can reverse a vasectomy.
4: No way.
1: Yes.
2: Damn,
1: yes. No manches! Hey, bro, but we're girl dads together.
3: You're right, bro, but si ganan el Mundial, ¿qué voy a hacer, bro?
1: Hey, bro, I'm gonna do it too, then. Not juntos, but you know what I'm saying.
2: That would be wild, bro.
4: Juntos is crazy.
5: The same day, just yeah, holding hands.
4: Yeah, same room.
5: Mientras te la ponen en reversa.
4: Oh, you watch his, he watches yours.
1: Hey, is it reversed yet? Let me look.
4: Crazy barbershop talk.
1: Yeah, they burn. Right. No. When you get a vasectomy.
4: That's so sick.
1: When you get a vasectomy, it does smell like carnitas when I did it because right. They're burning a piece.
4: No,
1: because
4: it's you.
1: Están quemando un tubito, yeah.
4: That's nasty.
1: Next, compita. Compa Vic, what's the crazy thing you're going to do si Mexico wins the World Cup?
6: If Mexico wins the World Cup, I might put a ring on it. My girl, man.
5: Oh, hell no. No, no. Eso sí que es una locura. 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
6: I might put a ring on it. My girl, man. It's been about like 15 years, so ya toca.
1: How many kids?
6: About two.
1: About two? Like, maybe? Yeah.
6: Second one's on the way.
1: Let's go. Congratulations, Copa. Hey, Tagger, you're going to get a ring. Let's go. Mexico. Mexico. Mexico. CCC. ECC. Gana Mexico el Mundial.
4: Sí.
1: Qué locura te atreves a hacer if Mexico wins the World Cup. Mándanos un mensaje de voz via DM on Instagram @ShaboyShow. Prima Vane.
2: Yes.
1: Let us know what crazy thing are you going to do, girl.
2: Oh, my gosh, dude. Mexico doesn't even need to win the Mundial. They just need to win the next game, and I'm doing it. I almost did it the last way, fool. But I'm going to text them.
1: No!
2: Yes. I'm going to text them all. I'm going to text the ex, homie in Phoenix, New York, my freaking boo from like 11 years ago. I'm going to be like, hey, what's up? You still up?
1: Not barbas, though, por favor.
2: Yeah,
1: no barbas.
2: Yeah, of course, barbas. He's on the list. Yes, of course.
1: Hell no. All right, regresamos con tus comentarios. I got some more barbers. Kim, Eddie, compa Micho. ¿Qué locura vas a hacer si México gana el Mundial?
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0: 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Y si sí gana México el Mundial, ¿qué locura vas a hacer? Déjanos saber, if Mexico wins the World Cup, what's the crazy or wild thing you're down to do? Mándanos un mensaje de voz via DM on Instagram, at Shoboy Show.
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0: Por ejemplo, la locura que yo voy a hacer es...
1: What?
0: Ahora sí voy a dejar de ser mandilón si México gana el Mundial.
1: No, let's say the truth, Shoboy.
2: Yeah.
0: Just kidding, babe. Si estás escuchando, te amo. 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Yes. O sea, nunca, nunca haría eso.
3: Yeah, come on, realistic.
1: Wow, if Mexico wins the Mundial, then for us.
0: What about you, Kim? Okay, so what's the crazy thing you're going to do?
2: I'm going to book the trip. I'm going to go to Mexico, and I'm going to make amends with my cousin.
0: Con la prima. La prima que te odia y tú la odias a ella. Van a hacer las paces.
2: Yes, por fin vamos a hacer las paces.
0: ¡Eso!
4: Yeah. That is crazy right there, Kim, especially because how much ish you've talked about her.
2: No. We're not gonna get it.
0: Tony, cuéntanos.
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4: 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I don't know if it's Viri, maybe she has multiple names.
0: Yeah, that's
1: Eso
0: es todo, mi Viri. 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
7: Yo me saco de con mis papás.
4: ¿Qué dijo?
7: No. Like, I'll move out of my parents' house first.
0: Pensé que dijiste que ibas a sacar a tus papás de la casa.
7: No.
0: Ibas a quedar con su casa de ellos. You're finally going to move
7: finally
0: out.
7: Moving out.
0: A los 32 años de edad.
7: 32, yeah.
0: Wow.
2: Yeah.
0: Tus papás are really rooting for México right now.
1: ¡Sí se puede! ¡Sí se puede!
0: How about you, Micho?
4: Si México gana, la mera neta, voy a dejar el tururo.
1: What?
0: No.
4: Con mujeres casadas.
1: I already know.
0: Yo me pongo a dieta, güey, la neta. Ahora sí, el lunes después del mundial, del campeonato.
1: Yeah.
0: Okay, seguí cotorreando with the homies at the barbershop, and this is what they had to say. Check it out. Aquí estamos con el compa El Bigotes, Abraham. What's the crazy thing you're going to do si México gana el mundial, bro?
3: If Mexico wins, I'm going to start paying child support.
0: You're going to stop or start?
3: I'm going to start.
0: Start?
4: Oh, hell no, discípulo.
0: Tag the baby mamas in the comments.
4: Damn.
0: Aquí estamos con compa Gerardo at the Cutting Room Barbershop. Compa, si México gana el mundial, what are you going to do, la neta?
8: La neta, le voy a ser fiel a mi mujer.
0: Damn!
4: Lies. 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
8: That's crazy. We're gonna be straight and narrow.
0: For real this
8: real,
0: time.
8: For real. 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
0: Pa' que sepan. Shout out to your girl.
8: Yes, sir.
0: Compa Alan, what's the crazy thing you're gonna do si gana México el Mundial?
9: La neta, si gana México, I'm gonna have a kid.
0: No way. By yourself?
9: Oh, no.
0: Sí.
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0: En menos de 6 minutos, we'll give you the key word of the day for your chance to win tickets to party con Fuerza Régida en Las Vegas este 10 de julio. 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
1: Oh.
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2: Oh.
1: And hella dudes be looking at her. Y aparte es enfermera, so she looks even hotter in them scrubs.
2: Yeah.
1: Y esto es lo que pasó.
3: Yes, hello. Is Alejandro there?
4: Who's this?
3: Hola, habla el Dr. Williams aquí de Sunnyvale Clinic. Are you Alejandro? Are you Johanna Zapata's husband, I believe it is?
4: Yeah, that's me.
3: Mira, mi nombre es Dr. Williams. Yo trabajo aquí en Sunnyvale Clinic con Johanna.
4: Right.
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0: 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This is for the Las Vegas show. 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
4: Vale.
1: Chuy. 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
5: He hasn't even said the keyword yet, girl.
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4: Party.
1: Correcto, se va el concierto de Fuerza Regida.
2: Party.
4: I've been trying. Thank you so much, guys. I appreciate it.
1: Nah, thank you for listening to us. ¿Cómo se llama la wifey ahí al lado?
4: Cindy.
1: Hey, bro, well, check el dato. Ni te voy a preguntar a quién vas a llevar, porque es obvio. This boy. Bro, se la van a pasar increíble. God. Next Friday, July 10th. Ooh. Allegiant Stadium in Las Vegas con Fuerza Regida. Oh, boletos ya a la venta en LiveNation.com. But you got your tickets already, carnal.
4: Oh, thank you, guys. Thank you.
1: Hey, you're welcome. What are you guys celebrating? I love your energy. Tú y la Cindy, how long y'all been together?
6: 2.5 years, but he, like, Fuerza, every time we go to a party anywhere y le preguntan, ¿qué quieres que te pongan? Fuerza Regida, and everybody's like, oh, my God, otra vez.
5: JLP,
1: eso es todo. No, te lo mereces, compa Chuy. Qué buena onda, man. 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Que se la pasen al 100. 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Ahorita le damos toda la información fuera del aire. No te agüites si no ganaste, familia. You can still register to win. This is a separate contest, but you can still register to win boletos para el concierto de Fuerza Régida in Las Vegas. Directamente on our Instagram, we have a post that says Fuerza Régida Las Vegas Giveaway. Follow those 3 easy steps para tu oportunidad de ganar. Órale, esa es otra manera de poder ganar. Y la semana que viene vamos a seguir regalando boletos para el concierto de Fuerza Régida, pero para Phoenix.
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2: ¡Qué crazy!
1: Y el hombre de la pareja le propuso matrimonio at the very top. ¡On the antenna, bro! ¿Who are they? ¿Why do they do this? ¿Qué está pasando? 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
3: This is definitely crazy right here. ¿Cuál es la locura más grande que has hecho por amor? Does it compare to this? De seguro ya viste las imágenes virales de una pareja locochona.
2: Y también cachonda. La Harris.
4: Oh, my.
3: They climbed the Empire State Building in New York City yesterday. 204 feet in the air, hasta arriba de la antena, güey. Without any ropes or safety harnesses, the man then drops down on a knee and proposes to his girlfriend on top of the antenna overlooking Manhattan in New York City.
2: That's crazy. You can't even get your man to text you back. That's crazy.
4: For real.
3: They released a flag that read, "When the power of love beats the love of power, the world knows peace."
2: ¿Qué dijo?
3: Cuando el poder del amor venza al amor del poder, el mundo conocerá la paz.
2: Y después de eso, luego los arrestaron. Pero no se agüitan.
3: Are these two? CBS News with the report.
5: Meet Angela Nikolau and Ivan Birkis, two Russian rooftoppers who illegally climb buildings and structures all around the world without safety equipment. And they've turned it into a career. Netflix even has a documentary which follows their love story and also their climb up of Merdeka 118 in Malaysia, the world's second tallest building. Within minutes of getting engaged on Wednesday, the two posted about it on social media, and Nikolau even shared photos of the engagement ring overlooking the New York City skyline.
3: That's insane. Wow. So this is what they do for a living, guys.
4: Yeah.
3: They climb the highest structures and they just free climb.
4: And they don't just free climb, but the Haina, she does like acrobatic little moves. Like she like turns her body.
3: Como
4: like,
3: lo que ves en el circo o de repente like
4: contortionist.
3: What is that one TV show? America's Got Talent?
4: Yes.
3: Like I could see them pulling up to there and doing hella tricks on a pole. You know what I'm saying?
4: Yeah, like he's like holding her down or holding her as she's like hanging off the building. What? It's crazy. Honestly, and if your man ain't supporting you like that, get yourself a new man, girl, because that's crazy.
3: Increíble. I know they got arrested, but this is great promotion for their documentary on Netflix, no? Que se llama Skywalkers, a Love Story. Gonna have to check it out now.
2: No, y la morra está bien pretty, fool. I would like for her to climb my antenna.
3: Oh. Micho, is this romantic or is this dumb?
6: Yeah.
3: Kim, what do you think? Would you want Eddie to bust a Spider-Man move like that para proponerte matrimonio on top of the Empire State Building?
6: Yeah, at this point, I mean, whatever it takes. A proposal Spider-Man. Period.
3: Con que llegue el anillo, güey. Yeah. No importa que sea arriba.
6: No, donde sea
3: del
6: arriba
3: edificio,
6: y abajo.
3: En el sótano del edificio, en the elevator.
6: Ya, como crazy. Va la canción El Peluquero. Arriba y abajo, arriba y abajo.
3: Qué linda.
2: That's probably not what it sounds like, but it's a good song.
6: Yeah, thank you.
3: Well, check out la foto de ellos on top of the Empire State Building. It's up on our Instagram at Shaboy Show.
4: S-H-O-B-O-Y Show.
3: All right, man. Coming up next, I got to share an epic, pero no me agüito. A huge fail.
2: ¿Ora qué?
3: That almost left my daughter crying in public.
4: ¿Ora qué?
3: Detalles a continuación.

0: La regué bien gacho, guys. 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To share with y'all, if you're a parent, you're going to relate to this, although I hope you've never made this mistake before. What? Esta regada que hice almost made both of my daughters cry in public. So let me give you a little bit of context. I'm not going to say the name of the city, pero I had a host. I had the blessing of hosting a community festival slash watch party on stage con música, DJ, y el público. La pasamos al 100. Una feria. Yeah, exactly. It was amazing. Dije, güey, qué bonito. Va a haber feria. Me voy a llevar a mis hijas a trabajar conmigo y a mi esposa.
1: Yeah.
0: Because then we can kick it and go to the fair rides or whatever it is.
1: Ir al party.
0: They were super excited. We went out. We hung out. And then I was about to present the mayor. He was going to go up on stage. Y me acordé que había visto un video of the mayor juggling a soccer ball. Right? Because el mundial, and he did really good. I'm like, bro, qué buena idea sería. Let me go get the soccer ball that's in my car.
1: Of course, because you always carry one.
0: Which is a World Cup soccer ball que le había comprado a mis hijas, Ariela y Alani.
1: Oh.
0: It's their soccer ball, but me la prestan, you know? So I'm like, let me go get the soccer ball so I can give it to the mayor and he can juggle on stage. It'll be pretty cool, you know? Unas dominadas ahí. Yeah. Sí. So, a su alcalde, give it up for the mayor. Hey! You know, la gente, papá. Y le digo, a ver, mayor, I saw you know how to juggle. A ver, show it off. So he grabs the ball, juggles it a couple times, grabs it, picks it up in the air and says, who wants it?
2: ¿Qué? ¿La regaló?
0: ¿Quién quiere el balón oficial del mundial?
3: No. This guy doesn't know soccer because that thing is expensive.
0: Y de repente, pues obviamente todos los niños y la gente, yo, me.
3: Hell no.
0: So he's like, a la una, a las dos y a tres, he throws out the soccer ball.
2: Tómala.
0: And in that moment, I look over at my daughters y sus ojitos así, mi balón.
1: No, no, they should have ran right there, but like, move, be like, that's my soccer ball.
0: And there's a little boy that got it, and he was super happy, su felicidad. So I basically gave away my daughter's soccer ball, pero no se agüitan. In front of their eyes, bro. And it's funny, because Alani, la de 7 años, dice, Dada, but it even has our name on it. I wrote Sotelo on it, so they knew. And I was like, it's okay, baby. Listen, look how happy that little boy is. And she's like, but look how sad I am. No, she didn't say that.
3: Brought back trauma from when I would go to Mexico and, you know, primas would be like, oh, I like your sweater. And my dad's like, quítatelo, dáselo. And I'm like, dude.
1: Oh, wow, your shoes are so nice. I'm like, dude, ni te quedan. My mom's like, take them off. They'll figure it out.
0: It was wild. The little kid was super happy. We didn't go up to him. We didn't say nothing. My daughters understood, you know?
1: I know he would have said something, boy.
0: Really?
1: Yeah.
0: You would have said something to the boy? Nah.
1: I would have said something to the mayor. I would have been like, listen, Mr. Mayor. Like, I know you think you're over here, Mr. Hot-ish, but like.
0: I owe my daughters a World Cup soccer ball.
2: It sounds like the mayor owes your daughters a soccer ball, Chubby
1: Boy.
0: Autograph. No. It's all good, bro. Pero anyways, shout out to the little boy that got the soccer ball, man. Yeah. I'm the super feliz jugando.
1: Shout out to the mayor.
0: And shout out to the mayor, baby.
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0: Ya se armó y sí, sí. 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Team USA lunes versus Belgium as they both advance. But coming up, en menos de 10 minutos, vamos a hablar con el experto en fútbol y deportes, Marcelino Ortiz. And he's going to let us know who is favored in each game, según los expertos. No te lo pierdas.
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0: Ahí pusimos una foto where it says Fuerza Regida Las Vegas Giveaway. 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We'll break it down next aquí en el Shaboy Show.

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3: I know there's another extremely tough game coming in 4 days. So yeah, I mean Mexico is as big as it gets. 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
0: There it is, carnalito. 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
0: All right, check el dato. We got Celebrity Chisme coming up next en menos de 10 minutos.
4: Yes, Alejandro Fernández se retira de la música.
0: Wait, what?
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4: Qué rico, ya se ve el 3-day weekend. Ooh, just around the corner. Ya mañana viernes, 4th of July weekend, carnitas asadas.
1: Qué rico.
4: Let's get ready, baby. Prima Ané, ¿qué es lo que hay? What you got going on today?
1: Okay, Alejandro Fernández, uh-huh, one of the sons of the late great Vicente Fernández, reveló que se va a retirar de la música.
4: Wait, hold on. Wait, what? Alejandro Fernández se va a retirar de la música.
1: Yes, what? Yes. He's peacing out from music. Según that it's just temporary, and reason being is due to mental health and depression. Yes. And anxiety. Yes, yeah. And he's saying that he's going to be retiring or retirando del escenario and music for a bit just to focus more on that, on his mental health.
4: Yeah.
1: And I mean, it's crazy.

0: Because se acaba de presentar en Guadalajara at La Minerva with over like 260,000 people.
1: Yeah.
0: And he was there singing. But honestly, videos from that day, he does look a little rough. Like, yeah. He looks like he's just like, yeah, like he's kind of going through it.
2: Bueno, y también le gusta chupar al vato.
0: Oh, sí. Bueno, ¿quién no?
2: Y tomar de vez en cuando también.
1: Órale,
0: Micho. Yeah.
2: No, en serio. Pistea mucho el güey. He drinks a lot of alcohol.
0: Have you drank with him before?
2: Yeah, me ha tocado tirar party con él en sus conciertos y eso. ¿Te acuerdas de mi compa el Pato?
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2: Yeah, unas pedas impresionantes. Wey, esas pedas, the next day.
1: Ajá.
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1: Crazy, bro.
2: Y like, what? I did what, wey, ho? Así merito.
0: Bueno, pues, well, I love that for you, Micho. But yes, it's just sad that he's going through it. But I love that he's like, you know, taking the time to focus on himself. At Guadalajara, when he performed recently, his son was there. One of his sons was there. They sang together. So, I mean, it's great that it looks like he has that support from his family.
1: No, completamente. También me tocó verlo en concierto hace unos meses y fue el concierto con su hijo y su hija.
0: Oh, wow.
1: 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So, les deseo todo lo mejor, Alejandro Fernández. And yes, we men also can do therapy, prayer, all of that.
0: Yes.
1: That is actually not a sign of weakness. It's a sign of strength.
0: Come on.
1: Ánimo. Coming up next, tenemos el tema de hoy aquí en It's Your Boy Show.

0: 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Today's going to be the busiest traffic, busiest day.
1: No.
0: So get ready, familia. Mucha paciencia. 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And tell your passenger to register you to win tickets para el concierto de Fuerza Regida. 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

0: Miles, it's your boy Shell. 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Y si sí,
1: y si sí,
0: y si sí gana México el mundial, ¿qué locura vas a hacer? Déjanos saber, if Mexico wins the World Cup, what's the crazy or wild thing you're gonna do, you're willing to do? Mándanos un mensaje de voz via DM on Instagram, at Shaboy Show.
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0: Okay, yesterday I asked this question to los compas at the barbershop.
1: Uh-oh.
0: We went to go get a haircut con el compa Ariel Nozawa at the cutting room. 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
2: Bro, si México gana el mundial, bro, I'm gonna reverse my vasectomy and try for a son, dog.
0: Damn!
1: Ah, reverse?
0: Yes, you can reverse a vasectomy.
3: No way.
0: Yes.
1: Devil.
0: Yes. No manches! Hey, bro, but we're girl dads together.
2: You're right, bro, but si gana el mundial, ¿qué voy a hacer, bro?
0: Hey, bro, I'm gonna do it too then.
1: Oh.
0: ECC! ECC! Tenemos un hijo! Not juntos, but you know what I'm saying. That would be wild, bro.
1: Juntos is crazy.
4: The same day, just holding hands.
1: Yeah, same room.
4: Mientras te la ponen en reversa.
1: Oh, you watch his, he watches yours.
0: Hey, is it reversed yet? Let me look.
1: Y'all are crazy, barbershop talk.
0: Yeah, they burn. Right. No. When you get a vasectomy.
1: That's so sick.
0: When you get a vasectomy, it does smell like carnitas when I did it because they're burning a piece.
1: No,
0: because
1: it's you.
0: Están quemando un tubito, yeah.
1: That's nasty.
0: Next, compita. Compa Vic, what's the crazy thing you're going to do si Mexico wins the World Cup?
5: If Mexico wins the World Cup, I might put a ring on it. My girl, man.
4: Oh, hell no. No, no. Eso sí que es una locura. 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
5: I might put a ring on it. My girl, man. It's been about like 15 years, so ya toca.
0: How many kids?
5: About two.
0: About two? Maybe?
5: Second one's on the way.
0: Let's go. Congratulations, compa. Hey, Tagger, you're going to get a ring. Let's go. Mexico. 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
1: Sí.
0: ¿Qué locura te atreves a hacer if Mexico wins the World Cup? Mándanos un mensaje de voz via DM on Instagram at Shaboy Show. Prima Vane.
1: Yes.
0: Let us know what crazy thing are you going to do, girl?
1: Oh, my gosh, dude. Mexico doesn't even need to win the Mundial. They just need to win the next game, and I'm doing it. I almost did it the last way, but I'm going to text them. I'm going to text the ex, homie in Phoenix, New York, my freaking boo from like 11 years ago. I'm going to be like, hey, what's up? You still up?
0: Not barbas, though, por favor.
1: Yeah,
0: no barbas.
1: Yeah, of course, barbas. He's on the list. Yes, of course.
0: Hell no. All right, regresamos con tus comentarios. I got some more barbers. Kim, Eddie, compa Micho. ¿Qué locura vas a hacer si México gana el Mundial?
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0: 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Déjanos saber, if Mexico wins the World Cup, what's the crazy or wild thing you're down to do? Mándanos un mensaje de voz via DM on Instagram, at Shoeboy Show.
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0: Por ejemplo, la locura que yo voy a hacer es...
1: What?
0: Ahora sí voy a dejar de ser mandilón si México gana el Mundial.
1: Let's say the truth, Shoeboy.
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0: I'm just kidding, babe. 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
2: Don't be realistic.
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1: Well, so if Mexico wins the Mundial, then no, for us. 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
6: 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Oh, I don't know which personality that is. I don't know if it's Viri. Maybe she has multiple names.
0: Yeah, that's
1: eso
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1: Es todo, mi Viri.
0: 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All right, Eddie, what are you going to do, bro? 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
7: Yo me saco de con mis papás.
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7: No. Like, I'll move out of my parents' house first.
0: Oh, yeah, pensé que dijiste que ibas a sacar a tus papás de la casa.
7: No.
0: Y te ibas a quedar con su casa de ellos. You're finally going to move
7: finally
0: out.
7: Moving out.
0: A los 32 años de edad.
7: 32, yeah.
0: Wow.
2: Yeah.
0: Tus papás are really rooting for México right now.
1: ¡Sí se puede! ¡Sí se puede!
0: How about you, Micho?
6: Si México gana, la mera neta, voy a dejar el tururo.
1: ¿What?
0: No.
6: Con mujeres casadas.
1: I already know.
0: Yo me pongo a dieta, güey, la neta. 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
1: Yeah.
0: All right, seguí cotorreando with the homies at the barbershop, and this is what they had to say. Check it out. Aquí estamos con el compa el bigotes, Abraham. What's the crazy thing you're going to do si México gana el mundial, bro?
8: If Mexico wins, I'm going to start paying child support.
0: You're going to stop or start?
8: I'm going to start.
0: Start?
6: Oh, hell no, discípulo.
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6: Damn.
0: Aquí estamos con compa Gerardo at the Cutting Room Barbershop. 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
9: La neta, le voy a ser fiel a mi mujer.
6: Yeah. 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
9: That's crazy. 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
0: For real this time.
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0: Pa' que sepan. 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
9: Yes, sir.
0: Compa Alan, what's the crazy thing you're gonna do si gana México el Mundial?
10: La neta, si gana México, I'm gonna have a kid.
0: No way. 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

0: hace falta un día más to register to win. Boletos para el concierto de Fuerza Régida that's happening in Las Vegas, Friday, July 10th. Go to our Instagram right now, familia. There's a post there. It says Fuerza Régida Las Vegas giveaway. It gives you 3 easy steps to follow to register to win. Lánzate a nuestro Instagram, Shaboy Show.
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0: Ya mañana vamos a anunciar a la persona ganadora. 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
3: Oh, yeah.
2: Because el vato, a cada rato, he gets hella jealous because she got a big old booty.
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2: And hella dudes be looking at her. Y aparte es enfermera, so she looks even hotter in them scrubs.
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4: Yes, hello. Is Alejandro there?
5: Who's this?
4: Hola, habla el doctor Williams aquí de Sunnyvale Clinic. Are you Alejandro? Are you Johanna Zapata's husband, I believe it is?
5: Yeah, that's me.
4: Mira, mi nombre es Dr. Williams. Yo trabajo aquí en Sunnyvale Clinic con Johanna.
5: Right.
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4: Oh. 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
5: No, a mí no me gustan esas
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0: Oye, ya son las 11 con 17 minutos aquí en Fuego 94.7. 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
1: Fuego, yeah.

So if you haven't gone to buy fireworks, you probably noticed that it's a bit more expensive than previous years. And that's because of imports, right? So fireworks, I'm going to say 99% of the fireworks sold in the U.S. are imported from China, making the prices sensitive to tariffs and shipping costs, you guys. Pero este año, se estimada que se van a vender más cohetes que años pasados. And that's because in 2026, we're celebrating, which marks the 250th anniversary of America, you guys. So en este caso, están esperando ver más cohetes este año. Y de hecho, muchas agencias de bomberos se están preparando para esto. And let this be a friendly reminder to just let's enjoy 4th of July, los cohetes, pero en una manera safe. Now, it estimates that Americans are going to spend $2.2 to $2.8 billion on fireworks on this 4th of July.

0: It's your boy show.
1: Okay, yesterday I asked this question to los compas at the barbershop. We went to go get a haircut con el compa Ariel Nozawa at the cutting room. Manny, what's the crazy thing you're going to do, compa, si Mexico gana el mundial?
2: Bro, si Mexico gana el mundial, bro, I'm going to reverse my vasectomy and try for a son, dog.
3: Damn!
1: Reverse. Yes, you can reverse a vasectomy.
3: No way.
1: Yes.
2: Devil. No manches. Hey, bro, but we're girl dads together.
4: You're right, bro. 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
2: Hey, bro, I'm going to do it too then.
3: Oh.
2: ECC. ECC. Tenemos un hijo.
1: Not juntos, but you know what I'm saying.
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0: 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Have you ever gotten burned by a firework? That's the question I want to ask everybody right now. But you guys in the room?
1: Not really. I got burned by my neighbor. All
0: right. So, no me he quemado yo, pero I accidentally caused one of my relatives to kind of lastimarse con un cueto.
1: You know what the good story is? Uh-huh. That Hector got a ticket for lighting up fireworks, and he wasn't even home.
0: Oh, you guys, don't even get me started. I forgot about that.
2: Oh, yeah, be careful. Now they're trying to get everyone with firework tickets.
0: Oh, yeah, you guys, especially with illegal fireworks. But let me go back to that story, right? So my tío had bought illegal fireworks. We didn't even know, right? They had illegal fireworks, and we didn't know that you're supposed to put this firework inside a little cannon thing.
1: Oh, so they're... Oh.
0: Yeah, they go into a cannon.
1: So
0: I guess my tío was like, prendelo. And I was like, prendelo tú. He's like, no, prendelo tú, no tengas miedo. So I was like, okay. But he said, prendelo, put it in the cannon. Yo lo prendí, lo aventé en el suelo. You just see everybody run because they knew that thing was going to blow.
2: Oh, my goodness.
1: Hey, awesome. I got some stories from fireworks. 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
2: Oh, no.
0: You're gonna be, ¿cuál horno?
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0: Sí, precaución familiar, you know, it's just make sure you guys, let's do everything safely.
1: Los únicos cohetes ustedes, pónganse cohetes y vámonos.
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2: Facts.

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1: No, pues lo que pasa es que Liam Gallagher, un artista Inglaterra, y no más. 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
4: 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I mean, England, I know they're the top team, but man, I feel like it's the year of the underdogs.
1: It's not top team. Everyone's saying that they're weak. I don't know.
0: I think it's going to be 2-0. I think it's going to be 2-0. I mean, Mexico, we've gotten a good streak.
1: Mexico is one of the only two teams que no ha recibido gol. España y México.
4: Mm-hmm. I believe. And it's going to be in La Ciudad de México.
2: I believe I can fly.
0: I believe we can win this game tonight.

0: debate you guys. What is an okay amount of money to spend on fireworks? $100, $50, $500. Like what do you think is an okay amount to spend?
1: Some people go crazy on fireworks.
0: I've seen that before.
1: Yo, if they're more than $15, I ain't gonna spend nothing.
2: No te cansa nada. Yo también.
1: En México, unos 200 pesos, that get some good fireworks.
0: Pero sabes que muchas personas, they go to fireworks shows now también. Porque it's safer, you see quite a good show. You go home and nothing to clean up, man.
2: Yeah. Or you can go to Oakland, California, just go take park in the hills.
1: Any day. Hey, no, you know what? Last year, I went to Mexicali for 4th of July. Uh-huh. Y compramos unos cohetes ahí en la salida. Uh-huh. And then my cousin's like, oh, I got some fireworks here. Los aventamos y nos echaron bronca. And it was like 10 p.m. It wasn't even late.
2: It just barely got dark.
0: Yeah, avéntale un cuete a la vecina.
1: No, chale.
2: Yeah, make sure you protect your doggies too.
0: Eso sí, precaución, ¿verdad? 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
1: My dog got lost 4th of July.
0: So you microchip them, you know, make sure they have a tag or keep them indoors.
1: Mm-hmm. 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

0: welcome back. So Marisol Quintero, Toxi Consejos. We were talking about how this girl was wondering if she was toxica because she wants her man to unfollow his high school sweetheart. Even though they ended on great terms.
1: He is.
0: She's not toxica. I mean, I feel like if this relationship is going somewhere good, I mean, that would make me uncomfortable.
2: All right, question for you guys. Do you still remember your high school sweetheart?
1: I still follow her.
2: Oh, there you go. Oh. You guys, it's harmless. Harmless.
1: I follow Shakira still.
0: Y
3: la Ceci ya iba a agarrar ahorita el sartén. 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
1: Shakira, she's my friend.
0: See, if he's saying that was my first love, high school sweetheart, he should have never said that. Because now you better unfollow her super quick.
2: Like, I believe that a lot of friendships, a lot of memories, and a lot of people during their high school years, they grew together and they learned together. And maybe there's no feelings there, right?
0: Well, that's
2: it's just
0: wonderful.
2: A friendship. Maybe it's just a really cool friendship.
1: Yep. It could be.
2: And if that's the case, it's harmless.
0: I guess it depends by case, but I don't think she's toxic.
2: All right. Do you remember a high school love?
0: No.
2: You don't remember high school love?
0: No.
2: Es que no te conviene to remember ahorita. Because we're going to defend this. But is she being toxic or not? So what's your toxic consejo?
0: My toxic consejo is yes, he should unfollow her.
2: Unfollow her?
0: Yeah.
2: So would you say for her or for, in this case, the girl to get on his phone and block her himself or
0: no,
2: force him to do it?
0: No, just tell him. He shouldn't have a problem doing that.
2: High school sweethearts, they're not no risk. You could say they're not. They shouldn't be an issue.
0: Wrong.
1: What if I'm still in high school?
0: Right? What if this person just graduated? See what I mean? You never know.

0: 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Only on KYSE. El Paso. 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
1: Fuego, fuego.
0: This hour is brought to you by University Medical Center.
1: Fuego, yeah.

0: You know, there's some pretty disgusting things in life that I probably wouldn't eat. But if we had to categorize from the worst to the worst, I want to know what you guys think on this, all right? So would you rather, you guys, team, aquí que estamos aquí en la cabina.
1: A ver, a ver.
0: Would you rather eat a roach or spoiled milk?
2: Roach.
0: Producer Mace.
1: I eaten a roach before.
0: You've eaten a roach before?
1: I ate half of it.
0: How did
1: I swear to God. I used to live in L.A. back in the day, and I put some cereal on a bowl, put some milk, and I started, and it tasted funny, and I looked, there was a damn roach in there. So I ate half of it.
0: So, what did it taste like? Okay, that's all this off.
1: You don't want to know.
0: Have you tried spoiled milk before?
2: Yeah.
0: So would you say it's worse? Spoiled milk tastes worse?
1: I don't care.
2: I would say, what if I'm kind of, maybe
1: I'll eat both.
2: I think I'm older, so I'm getting lactose intolerant.
0: Oh, God. For you, it's deadly.
1: And you drink the milk and you're like, la panza luego, luego.
2: All day, heck, man. I'd rather just do 5 seconds of suffering. I'll eat the roach.
0: Oh, God. Oye, pero ahí vas a agarrar protein, ¿no?
2: Yeah, protein. Who knows? I'll season that thing.
1: Hey, some people eat crickets.
2: I know.
0: For us, but they're dried, though. Salt.
2: Oh, how that in Mexico? See? That's fine.

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0: Nick Thormijan. Don't be silly this summer, guys. Protect your willy.
1: You guys, we're going to talk about STD data because we just got a new report in, you guys. And I think knowledge is power, right? La gente que sabe lo que está pasando en la comunidad, eso te hace pensar y actuar en mejor maneras para protegerte a ti.
2: Yeah. Pero, all right. ¿Qué está pasando?
1: All right. So in California, the state has seen a decline in chlamydia, gonorrhea, and syphilis. Just because we're seeing a decline does not mean, you know, que les valga. No.
3: I got diabetes.
1: Arizona continues to rank among the states with the highest STI rates, you guys.
2: What?
1: And chlamydia and gonorrhea are actually one of the top right now in Arizona.
2: They got O's with an H?
1: You guys, you got to be very careful out there, right? So Arizona, todavía, they're still having that issue. Nevada remains above the national average for...
0: Vegas.
1: Yes.
2: Well, yeah. Okay, I would have thought that Nevada will be in the first place.
0: Me too, but dang, what are they doing in Arizona?
2: I know.
1: So for la gente que nos escucha en El Paso, Texas, or Texas specificamente, they are seeing these numbers increase as well. So the CDC does say that if you do have symptoms, get yourself checked. But some of these STIs don't have symptoms. So it's always important.
2: STDs.
1: It's always important STIs. Or as you dice aquí en el reporte, ¿verdad? Pero STDs, lo que sea. If you feel like you might have something, get yourself checked. This is just a friendly reminder as we're going into this long 3-day weekend. If you're going to be out having fun, just make sure to play it safe.
0: Mm-hmm.
2: Hey, my car has an STI because that's Subaru STI.

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0: Is there a way to politely tell a woman or your spouse to just shut up? A politely way, is it? Marisol, can you verify that? Can you tell us? If someone tells you, to just wants to say you shut up without hurting your feelings, can we do that?
1: Well, you know what? Maybe, because one time it was happening, I was arguing, and they said, you want In-N-Out? And damn, that shut me up. Or you want a shot? And I'm like, damn.
0: So you're saying to distract you is the best way to shut someone up,
1: yeah,
0: right?
1: I was going
0: to
1: be like, hey, heck no.
0: What if they say you talked enough already? Or did that piss you off?
1: Like a snack.
2: I straight up told a girl, shut up. And she slapped me. Y se me salieron los mocos.
0: What reaction did you expect from that?
2: I don't know. I didn't think about it. I didn't think like...
0: So let's say, for example, if I had assigned you the task of finding out a way how to tell someone to politely shut up, how would you tell someone to politely shut up?
2: I don't know. I don't think I have that gene in me.
0: All right, Marisol, tell me politely to shut up. How would you say it?
1: I don't know. I don't think I could say it politely.
2: Okay. Say it like a song. All right, stop.
0: No, so I think I would say something like, can I talk now? It's my turn to talk. See, I think that's a way to say that.
2: Can't. I don't think that's polite either.
1: That's not polite.
0: It's not. No, I think it's better than saying shut up.
2: It's just basically saying shut up. I'm talking.

0: Do you know why a lot of Americans are broke in 2026?
1: Yeah, why?
0: Because we keep adding things to celebrate, or we keep having to add these gifts. Antes, it was just Mother's Day, Valentine's Day, Father's Day, or birthday.
1: No, there was no Father's Day.
0: Okay, but we try to get something there. Pero mira, te voy a decir la historia de mi prima. Mi prima,
1: and Christmas, that's it.
0: She's about to have her baby, and I want to congratulate Viriana. She's gonna have her baby in August. Can we ring that bell? And she was telling me this morning that she wants to have someone come clean her house, and for her that's gonna be her push gift. I was like, what the heck is
1: her
0: a push gift?
2: Yeah, a push gift. It's when, like, your gift for pushing out the big old baby.
1: Oh, hell no. Why don't we get a push gift? We pushed it in.
2: Oh, heck no. Imagine pushing out a 9-month-old baby.
0: So I guess women are expecting a push gift now when they give birth.
2: How about you guys get pregnant for 9 months with morning sickness, and then you still have to have a baby?
1: If it happens, it happens. But
0: So the push gift, It's a gift that the woman wants to receive when they get home after having a baby.
2: Yeah.
0: So flowers isn't enough anymore. It has to be a gift.
2: Yeah, it's a gift.
0: So, like, in some cases, it could be a car. It could be something like some jewelry.
2: If you got it like that.
0: Well, some women want cars because they want to have a car to push, take the baby to the citas.
1: He fits in the bus.
0: So, push gifts. Do you think that's really pushing it too far?
2: I wouldn't want, like, sushi or something.
1: That's going overboard. I think nowadays, they want... I don't want to even go there, but they want gifts for everything. All right, give me a gift. I blink twice.
0: She's like, I just pushed the baby. Give me
2: That's hard.
0: Give me a gift that's worth more than $1,000.
2: Look, there is a lot of useless things going on, but a push gift is good.
0: I'm gonna push her off the cliff. That's gonna be the push gift.
2: I'll push you back.
1: I'm gonna push you off the car.
2: Oh no, I cannot.

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1: Parce, quantos cups do you have?
2: Cups? 5. The selection with the most. You?
1: Yo? Yo voy bien.
2: Can't beat 5.
1: Pues, con el FIFA World Cup meal de McDonald's, yo tengo el cup de Ronaldinho, Beckham, Pulisic, Santi, Grimace.
2: Wait, you got Ronaldinho?
1: Yep. Lo saqué ayer.
2: 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I'll be back.
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2: Breaking news, Héctor Millán eloped.
1: All right, so este es, acaba de salir la nota, señoras y señores,
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3: With the black dress with no sleeves.
2: I mean,
1: dude, she got money. She could get married anywhere in the world she wanted to.
2: I know.
1: And she chose to do it in New York.
2: Hey, Taylor. Hey, girl.
3: Are they inviting rats? Are they inviting rats to the wedding?
1: No, Marisol se quedó esperando ahí.
2: No, no.
1: Anda con su Taylor Swift playlist.
3: Me llegó una carta de Taylor Swift y no la he abierto.
2: Ay. Wow. It could have been all of our invites.
3: For real. I need to contact Shane para que para comprar mi ropa.
1: A restraining order for us to go there? I would have loved to go to that wedding.
3: Hell no.
2: Shoot. My Sheen dress.
3: I'd rather go acá una de unos paisas con banda y...
2: Yeah, you're right.
3: Hell yeah.
2: So who's getting married tomorrow in Sacramento?
1: We need a party to pull up to.
2: I know.
3: Hey, I'm going to a wedding on Saturday.
1: Really?
3: Oh? On the 4th of July.
2: Oh,
1: cool. Ooh, okay. Get up.

to glory continues. Mexico is ready to leave it all on the pitch. And Fuego FM is behind el Tri every step of the way. ¡Vamos, México! 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